0: cruise for me. 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
1: Who put the bad mouth on me?
0: Anyway, the way I pick them up and put them down. Even if I got my name on it, won't catch me now.
1: Won't catch me now.
0: Never put us in some cold ass ground. Sure it's dark, never been out this way. Anyway, I'm safe and sound, but we broke the Olympic 220. Cross country or something.
2: You're lonely.
0: Whatever happened to the sun, sure gone away. Sure blacker than a landlord's soul. Must have run all day.
2: Yeah. Must have run all day.
0: Must have run all day.
2: Sure have a bit. Must have run all day.

0: One all day.
1: Must have run all day. You and the bitch. Must have run all day.
2: Come on, man. Cruise for me.
3: Come on, mate.
2: Come on, run.
4: Cruise for me.
2: Come on, feet.
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1: Ladies and gentlemen, you're in tune to the best show on the radio. All you gotta do is turn it up and let it go.

I first diagnosed symptomless coma 3 years ago, and since then, the number of cases has been steadily increasing. To watch a patient in a state of unavoidable decline runs against every instinct I have.

Friday, TV screen. I just stick the aerial into my skin and let the signal run through my veins. TVOD.

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I just stick the aerial into my skin and let the signal

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I promise I'll try. The hands that are given are waving goodbye. 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
1: What is literature?
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Sample number two, the sound of blood. Mini radio microphones were used for this recording. The signal was picked up as the blood-filled and erecting penis, the organ belonging to the 1980 dressage champion.

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1: Sample number 4, the sound of the nervous system.
0: Sample number 5, the sound of the stomach.

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0: 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Well back, Tears of Desire, Nemity Snow. Down the back, out of Sideshow Land, 3 or 4, Golden Mariah, 2 away, Sincere Girl. Next is Sterling Tiger, Lord Lena, Gap, Belloncho, Tears of Desire, Nemity Snow. Coming to the corner, Sideshow Land is paddling. Can they get it? Sincere Girl and Golden Mariah trying hard in front of Sideshow Land. It's going to hang on and get the money. Sideshow Land by Nick Golden Mariah. 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They were followed by Sterling Tiger, Tears of Desire, Lord Lee, Belloncho, and Nemity Snow.
1: Pristine Raiders trying to get him the go by. The two favourites down the back they go. Big Brother, Pristine Raider, not much between them. 4 lengths away. Two Green Lizards, Stylish Tinahue, Agent Alex, Brandon Bale. They were followed then by Brio Bale and Roy Romina. But what a battle up front. Big Brother the inside, Pristine Raider the outside. There's naught between them as they come to the bend. Running on strong, it was Green Lizard. Big Brother in front. Big Brother, he won it from probably Green Lizard. Second in front of Pristine Raider. Then Brandon Bale, Stylish Tinahue, Roy Romina, Brio Bale. And the last one goes to the More than likely, 3 lengths over Supreme Acacia, Shireen Fates. Fourth might be Princess Hill in front of Old Silver Sand, No Ethics, and Belky's Legend. They were a long way back.

And the most important innovation is that just as Orientals, on the whole, are unwilling to kill animal and insect life, when they meet it, just gently laying it aside, so also they are unwilling to kill toads that have been brought into life.

Giggling, giggling, giggling, giggling, giggling, giggling, giggling, giggling, giggling, giggling, giggling, giggling, giggling, giggling, giggling, giggling, giggling, giggling, giggling, giggling, 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